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Evil half of the bad meets evil. That means take a back seat, take it back to fat beats. With a maxi single, look at my rap sheet. What attracts these people is my gangster bitch like Apache. 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